Ain't it crazy, baby? Had just one drink could change things. Who'd ever thought we'd make it? Who'd have thought we'd ever come this far? Sparks flying over Bud Lights. Do what you're doing for the rest of your life.

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0: River country.

ladies, but all the other guys say, I don't want to get ahead of myself. Are you in or out, baby, I can't tell. Did I see those blue eyes giving me the green light? Tell me, girl, am I reading this right? I know it sounds like a pickup line. Standing over here all by ourselves, and you ain't looking to no one else.

today's country. I'm back in the saddle like some old cowboy in this bar. Yesterday's favorites. But I ain't in a hurry and don't know why. She's a wild one with an angel. This is River Country.

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Yesterday's favorites. This is River Country.

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0: River Country.

The Recklaws Never Drinking Again right here on River Country Mornings. Well, it's down to the nitty-gritty. If Jessica Marier comments or texts or calls in to 780-624-3000 to claim that $50 gift card, tick-tock, we're getting down to the nitty-gritty here. Looks like it might be getting pumped up to next week for Pump It Up Free Fuel Friday. Ooh, here's Betty from Carter Faith. Betty.

0: Megan Maroney, 6 months later, right here on River Country Mornings, that are brought to you by the Brickey and Peace River and Enslave Lake. Well, remember that registration is open for the songwriting event of the year. The Songrise Music Conference brings you 2 days of music business learning, networking, songwriting, and a live concert open to the public. This year, it is taking place in Peace River over October 2nd and 3rd. The conference is for songwriters, musicians, singers, lyricists wanting to expand and explore the process of songwriting, recording, and the business of the music industry. All levels, abilities, and genres are welcome. Some of the mentors and keynote speakers include Marielle Buckley, who is a Juno Award winner. Woo! We got some Dwayne Steele, Robert Walsh. Man, we got some Zachary Kay in there as well. Scott Randall. Lots and lots of great mentors and keynote speakers to help you learn. This event is hosted by Community Features Peace Country, with special thanks to the town of Peace River and Northern Sunrise County. Registration and all the information you need can be found over at songriseconference.ca. Oh yeah, it's a good place to learn a few things. It's really good. Tennille Towns did this music conference once upon a time. Here's Garth Brooks with something coming up next week. It's a little rodeo.
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2: If you see me in the morning, I tell you it's important to understand I'm just a little sick.

Tennille Towns, her latest called Sunshine's Free on River Country. And, of course, she was influenced by Shania Twain. And she's got her brand new album out today, Little Miss Twain. Critics calling it a nostalgic throwback. And they love it. Check it out. Here's Luke Combs.